0: 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It's a lot.
1: Hey, this is Janet Jackson. 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
2: 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Deine Hits, dein Berlin. RBB 888.

0: Cause I gotta have faith. 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Because I gotta have faith, faith, faith. I gotta have faith, faith, faith.
1: 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Deine Hits. Deine Hits.

0: 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Nothing's right, I'm
1: 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This is Ed Sheeran. I'm in love with the
2: 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Deine Hits, dein Berlin. RBB 888.

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1: 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Oh, let the sun go
2: 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Deine Hits, dein Berlin. RBB 888.

woke last night to the sound of thunder. How far off I sat and wondered. Started humming a song from 1962. In a funny how the night moves.

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1: 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Song goes out to yo. Yeah. 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So sweet. So beautiful.